clothes, shake off your bath, put another log on the fire for me. I made some breakfast and coffee. Look out my window, what do I see? Cracking the

your pants and I need a kiss. 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Leave me, I know what to do, but something won't let me make love.

Logistics, haulage, golf, bungalows, spires, canals, cows, hay bales, telegraph, wires, pylon power, farmhouse oak, chimneys, still used, domes, satellites, football pitches, faded flags and lots of dogs, neon cross on top of a block of flats and a church, not as usual.

tomorrow morning. 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Summertime, you know? 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Who's that? Who's that? Are you listening? Anyways, I'm one of a kind. Well, people like me, one of a kind. When life gives us lemons, we just take in the essence. You hear me? Don't look back, don't look back. Keep driving. You know what I'm saying? Leave the sourness behind you. Keep driving. Leave it to the streets. That's it. OTSS, only the strongest survive. Honda, baby.

0: morning.
1: I don't know, Monday or something. Monday or something. Summertime, you know?
0: All tired and shit, sleep under my eyes, looking at myself in the mirror. Who's that? Who's that? Are you listening? Anyways, I'm one of a kind. Well, people like me, one of a kind. 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You hear me? Don't look back, don't look back. 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You know what I'm saying? Leave the sourness behind you. Keep driving. Leave it to the streets. That's it. OTSS, only the strongest survive. Honda, baby.

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We can smoke it.

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But our love comes from Bob. 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
0: 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Who's that? Who's that? Are you listening? Anyways, I'm one of a kind.
1: Well, people like me, one of a kind.
0: When life gives us lemons, we just take in the essence. Hear me? 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Keep driving. Know what I'm saying? Leave the sourness behind you.
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0: 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That's it. OTSS, only the strongest survive. 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
0: You like come bum me like a buck or two, dude? 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
1: I'm moving people, you know it's movie star Johnny, UK dancer, general. And right now, me are going to introduce a song. We are going to take over the whole place. We are going to run the dance floor. FKA Twigs, Shy Girl, play this song. See this song, yeah.
0: Let me people, tell you something. 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Y'all that can whine, but y'all that can dance. And I'm just meaning like, she just lets herself be free and so expressive and just don't give a fuck. Nothing more sexier than that.

I guess that's just me, honey. I guess that's how I'm built. I try to tell you I love you, and it comes out all sick. I guess that's just me, honey. I guess that's how I'm built. I try to write you a love song, but it comes out a lament. And I guess that's just me, honey. I guess that's how I'm built. I try to tell you I love you, but it comes out all sick. And I guess that's just me, honey. I guess that's how I'm built. I try to write you a love song, but it comes

Thank you very much. It's great to be here. Good evening, London. Good evening, England. We are Os Mutantes.